0: 40 al 1, número 26.
1: Hold me close. Let me dead in my eyes. Dead in my eyes. Till the day that I die. Dead inside. I just wanna feel alive.

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1: Hola, Tony. I'm Taylor Swift. 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

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All the pretty girls in the foreground of my mind.

0: Where would you like to start? No, I'm actually a journalist now. Anyway, we are all well aware that running that story was a mistake and are taking immediate steps.
1: I cannot actually get over this.
0: Actually, it's really remarkable. A senior editor at Runway.
1: You.
0: Yep.
1: We're all so thrilled.
0: What's funny is you've changed. You have. You're much more confident.
1: Kept his eyebrows though, didn't you?

hate to give the satisfaction asking how you're doing now. How's the castle built of people you pretend to care about? Just what you wanted. Look at you, cool guy, you got it. I see the parties and diamonds sometimes when I close my eyes. 6 months of torture you sold to some forbidden paradise. I loved you truly.

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